0: dangerous. Officials say as crews continue to battle wildfires across the country, unauthorized drones have been seen near wildfire areas. They say the airspace surrounding wildfires is restricted to aircraft involved in responding to that fire, adding unauthorized drones create a serious risk of collision with firefighting aircraft, along with the possibility of jail time. The agency says penalties can include fines of up to $3,000 for individuals and $15,000 for corporations. The BC Nurses Union says negotiations with the province have reached an impasse and it will expand picket lines to more hospitals beginning this weekend. Picket lines have already gone up this week at hospitals in Vancouver and Surrey. The BCNU says picketing will begin Sunday at Victoria General Hospital before expanding early next week to Nanaimo and two other facilities in the Greater Victoria area. The union says essential services will remain in place throughout the job action to ensure urgent and emergency care continues. In sports at the World Cup today, the quarterfinals got underway with France defeating Morocco 2-0. So France now moves on to the semifinals and they will play the winner of tomorrow's game between Spain and Belgium. In the CFL tonight, the Edmonton Elks, 3-1 on the season, will play host to the 0-4 Ottawa Redblacks. The BC Lions, just 1-3 to start the year, are idle this week. And the Anaheim Ducks have matched an offer sheet that forward Leo Carlson signed with the Philadelphia Flyers last week. Carlson is now the highest paid player in the NHL. He will make $18 million per season over the next 5 years. Caribou weather for tonight, mostly cloudy skies along with a chance of showers and some wind. A low of 9 degrees in Quesnel and Williams Lake, 11 in 100 Mile. And then for tomorrow, a mix of sun and cloud throughout the Caribou with a slight chance of showers, a high of 23 degrees in Quesnel and Williams Lake, 25 in 100 Mile House. Get news alerts direct to your inbox. 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

Keeping you company on your drive home with Keith Urban on Country 840. Good afternoon, I'm Pat. Happy to be riding shotgun with you. And also to ask, how would you like to win a trip worth a grand? That's the grand prize for our 8 weeks of summer contest this time around. You could win yourself two pit passes to the Big Valley Jamboree in Camrose, Alberta, along with camping for two at Big Valley Jamboree. Also kicking in a $500 gas gift card to Four Rivers Cooperative, as well as a Pacific Western Brewing prize pack. And this is all thanks to our 8 weeks of summer major sponsor, Northern Acreage Supply.

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0: Playing more of the music you just can't get enough of. That was Sully Burroughs, Put It On Me on Country 840. There are several physical signs that tell you you are getting on in age, and then there are these signs. Good afternoon, I'm Pat, with some humor signs that say you and I are getting older. The gleam in your eyes is from the sun hitting your bifocals. You feel like the morning after and you really hadn't been anywhere. You look forward to a dull evening. And this is my favorite. You know you're getting older when you turn out the lights for economic rather than romantic reasons.
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0: giving you the best we got when it comes to country music. That was Megan Maroney, Beautiful Things on Country 840. Good afternoon, I'm Pat, and why is it we love Fridays, beside the fact the next day is Saturday? Well, Fridays are awesome for so many reasons. For example, most people won't say no on a Friday. Yeah, apparently our inhibitions go down, so I say give it a shot. Fridays, of course, go with music, and I say crank Country 840 up. Nobody's going to complain unless you happen to work in a library. We even eat differently on Fridays. Monday to Thursday, we like the healthier choices. But come Friday, it's all about the burritos and French fries. We have a smorgasbord of great music coming your way right after we hear from our advertising family.
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2: Keeping the music pumping through your speakers, that's all we do. And that was Shania Twain along with Billy Currington in Party for Two. We're just a few days away from an annual summer tradition here in the South Caribou. Hot July nights, that's going to be happening July 17th to 19th. 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Saturday, there's going to be a poker run, and that'll be followed by a dinner and dance. 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If you would like some more information on the Hot July Nights event, go online, hotjulynights.ca.
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1: I'm George Henderson. The toxic drug crisis continues to hit the Quesnel Health Service delivery area hard. The BC Coroner's Service says the death rate for unregulated drug deaths in the Northern Interior, which Quesnel is part of, was at 52.1 per 100,000 through the month of May. That is the second worst rate out of 16 health service delivery areas. Only Central Vancouver Island is worse at 53. There have been 33 suspected overdoses in the Northern Interior through May. That is, however, slightly below the pace of last year when there were 86 in 12 months. The Thompson Caribou Shuswap, which includes Williams Lake and 100 Mile House, had a death rate of 24.6 per 100,000 people through May. That was 11th out of the 16 health service delivery areas. Provincially, there were 109 suspected drug overdoses in BC in May. That equates to around 3.5 people per day. The status of an out-of-control wildfire southwest of 100 Mile House has changed. This morning, Fire Information Officer Carly DeRosier said the Venezuela Lake Fire, 1.2 kilometers east of Copper Johnny Creek, is now being held. She said heavy equipment worked through the night to establish a containment line around the perimeter, and crews are back on site today to continue extinguishing hot spots.
2: The weather conditions overnight were conducive to pretty minimal fire behavior, so we're not seeing a lot of fire behavior. It's reclassified as being held, so not expected to grow beyond the current perimeter.
1: The Valenzuela Lake wildfire was discovered yesterday and was mapped last night as being at 35 hectares in size. The BC Nurses Union says negotiations with the province have reached an impasse, and it plans to expand picket lines to more hospitals. Vista Radio provincial reporter Emily Joveski has the details.
3: The union says bargaining resumed with the province Monday afternoon, but the talks broke down throughout the week. It's calling on the BC government to intervene with changes to its bargaining mandate. Job action began July 2nd with nurses declining non-nursing duties and unnecessary overtime. The union says picketing will expand to the Victoria area and Nanaimo early next week, adding to pickets already in Vancouver and Surrey. Emily Joveski, Vista News, Victoria.
1: In sports at the World Cup today, France defeated Morocco 2-0 in the quarterfinals, so France will now play the winner of Spain-Belgium in the semifinals. That game is set for tomorrow. And the Anaheim Ducks have matched an offer sheet that forward Leo Carlson signed with the Philadelphia Flyers last week. Carlson, who had 67 points in 70 games last year, will now make $18 million per season over the next 5 years. That makes him the highest paid player in the NHL. Get news alerts direct to your inbox. 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

0: time zone am I on? What country am I in?
1: It doesn't matter. It's 5 o'clock somewhere.
0: It's always on 5 in Margaritaville, come to think of it.
1: Yeah, I heard that.
0: You've been there, haven't you?
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1: Got a girl from the south side, got braids in her hair. First time I seen her walk by, and I about fell off my chair.

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1: I'm George Henderson. The toxic drug crisis continues to hit the Quesnel Health Service delivery area hard. The BC Coroner's Service says the death rate for unregulated drug deaths in the Northern Interior, which Quesnel is part of, was at 52.1 per 100,000 through the month of May. That is the second worst rate out of 16 health service delivery areas. Only Central Vancouver Island is worse at 53. There have been 33 suspected overdoses in the Northern Interior through May. That is, however, slightly below the pace of last year when there were 86 in 12 months. The Thompson Caribou Shuswap, which includes Williams Lake and 100 Mile House, had a death rate of 24.6 per 100,000 people through May. That was 11th out of the 16 health service delivery areas. Provincially, there were 109 suspected drug overdoses in BC in May. That equates to around 3.5 people per day. The status of an out-of-control wildfire southwest of 100 Mile House has changed. This morning, Fire Information Officer Carly DeRosier said the Venezuela Lake Fire, 1.2 kilometers east of Copper Johnny Creek, is now being held. She said heavy equipment worked through the night to establish a containment line around the perimeter, and crews are back on site today to continue extinguishing hot spots.
2: The weather conditions overnight were conducive to pretty minimal fire behavior, so we're not seeing a lot of fire behavior. It's reclassified as being held, so not expected to grow beyond the current perimeter.
1: The Valenzuela Lake wildfire was discovered yesterday and was mapped last night as being at 35 hectares in size. The BC Nurses Union says negotiations with the province have reached an impasse, and it plans to expand picket lines to more hospitals. Vista Radio provincial reporter Emily Joveski has the details.
3: The union says bargaining resumed with the province Monday afternoon, but the talks broke down throughout the week. It's calling on the BC government to intervene with changes to its bargaining mandate. Job action began July 2nd with nurses declining non-nursing duties and unnecessary overtime. The union says picketing will expand to the Victoria area and Nanaimo early next week, adding to pickets already in Vancouver and Surrey. Emily Joveski, Vista News, Victoria.
1: In sports at the World Cup today, France defeated Morocco 2-0 in the quarterfinals, so France will now play the winner of Spain-Belgium in the semifinals. That game is set for tomorrow. And the Anaheim Ducks have matched an offer sheet that forward Leo Carlson signed with the Philadelphia Flyers last week. Carlson, who had 67 points in 70 games last year, will now make $18 million per season over the next 5 years. That makes him the highest paid player in the NHL. Get news alerts direct to your inbox. 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

0: gonna prop up by the lake. 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
1: I'm George Henderson. The toxic drug crisis continues to hit the Quesnel Health Service delivery area hard. The BC Coroner's Service says the death rate for unregulated drug deaths in the Northern Interior, which Quesnel is part of, was at 52.1 per 100,000 through the month of May. That is the second worst rate out of 16 health service delivery areas. Only Central Vancouver Island is worse at 53. There have been 33 suspected overdoses in the Northern Interior through May. That is, however, slightly below the pace of last year when there were 86 in 12 months. The Thompson Caribou Shoe Swap, which includes Williams Lake and 100 Mile House, had a death rate of 24.6 per 100,000 people through May. That was 11th out of the 16 health service delivery areas. Provincially, there were 109 suspected drug overdoses in BC in May. That equates to around 3.5 people per day. The status of an out-of-control wildfire southwest of 100 Mile House has changed. This morning, Fire Information Officer Carly DeRosier said the Venezuela Lake Fire, 1.2 kilometers east of Copper Johnny Creek, is now being held. She said heavy equipment worked through the night to establish a containment line around the perimeter, and crews are back on site today to continue extinguishing hot spots.
2: The weather conditions overnight were conducive to pretty minimal fire behavior, so we're not seeing a lot of fire behavior. It's reclassified as being held, so not expected to grow beyond the current perimeter.
1: The Valenzuela Lake wildfire was discovered yesterday and was mapped last night as being at 35 hectares in size. The BC Nurses Union says negotiations with the province have reached an impasse, and it plans to expand picket lines to more hospitals. Vista Radio provincial reporter Emily Joveski has the details.
3: The union says bargaining resumed with the province Monday afternoon, but the talks broke down throughout the week. It's calling on the BC government to intervene with changes to its bargaining mandate. Job action began July 2nd with nurses declining non-nursing duties and unnecessary overtime. The union says picketing will expand to the Victoria area and Nanaimo early next week, adding to pickets already in Vancouver and Surrey. Emily Joveski, Vista News, Victoria.
1: In sports at the World Cup today, France defeated Morocco 2-0 in the quarterfinals, so France will now play the winner of Spain-Belgium in the semifinals. That game is set for tomorrow. And the Anaheim Ducks have matched an offer sheet that forward Leo Carlson signed with the Philadelphia Flyers last week. Carlson, who had 67 points in 70 games last year, will now make $18 million per season over the next 5 years. That makes him the highest paid player in the NHL. Get news alerts direct to your inbox. 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
1: Good morning, I'm Chris Adams, and here's your Country 840 News for Friday, July the 10th. The status of an out-of-control wildfire southwest of 100 Mile House has changed. Fire Information Officer Carly DeRosier says the Valenzuela Lake Fire, 1.2 kilometers east of Copper Johnny Creek and 40 kilometers southwest of 100 Mile House, is now being held. She said heavy equipment worked through the night yesterday to establish a containment line around the perimeter, and crews are back on site to continue extinguishing hotspots.
2: The weather conditions overnight were conducive to pretty minimal fire behavior, so we're not seeing a lot of fire behavior. It's reclassified as being held, so not expected to grow beyond the current perimeter.
1: The Valenzuela Lake wildfire was discovered on Wednesday and was mapped as being 35 hectares in size. A man accused of setting a fire at the West Fraser Center in Quesnel has pleaded guilty in provincial court. 45-year-old Jamie Harkley was charged with arson related to an inhabited property. He's due back in court on August 14th for sentencing. The Quesnel Volunteer Fire Department was called to the arena back on September 20th of last year. Fire Chief Ron Richards says that they discovered a fire in the lower floor men's washroom. He says it was partially extinguished by the sprinkler system and that a Good Samaritan was able to put the rest out with some fire extinguishers. The fire caused water damage to the washroom and to the hockey office, which is located on the other side of the wall. No one was hurt, and parents and the kids who were in the rink at the time were quickly evacuated. Central Caribou Search and Rescue has been quite active so far this year. SAR Team Chief Scott Short says one encouraging statistic is that they've seen a significant decrease in auto extrication calls. Short said so far they've responded to 61 motor vehicle extrication incidents, compared to 115 during the same period last year. However, he said the call volume for land search and rescue remains steady. Central Caribou Search and Rescue responded to 12 callouts so far and are on pace to match last year's numbers. Short said his team has assisted BC Emergency Health Services crews in steep and slippery terrain, responded to iPhone collision detection activations, rescued injured mountain bikers, and assisted Quesnel Search and Rescue with a subject in the Fraser River. The health service delivery area that covers Quesnel is no longer the worst in the province when it comes to unregulated drug deaths. The BC Coroner Service says the death rate for the northern interior was at 52.1 per 100,000 through the month of May. That's the second worst rate out of 16 behind central Vancouver Island. There have been 33 suspected overdoses in the northern interior through May. That's below the pace of last year, where there were 86 in 12 months. The Thompson Caribou Shuswap, which includes Williams Lake and 100 Mile House, had a death rate of 24.6 per 100,000 people through May. That's 11th out of the 16 healthcare service areas. Provincially, there are 109 suspected unregulated drug deaths in BC in May, the lowest number recorded since February of 2020. In sports, at the FIFA World Cup yesterday, France became the first nation to earn a place in the semifinals as they shut out Morocco 2-0. In CFL action last night, the Edmonton Elks came away with a 40-17 victory over the struggling Ottawa Redblacks. The Redblacks are now 0-5 on the season. And 3 days of pickleball action starts today in Quesnel. It's the Strike It Rich tournament with singles starting today at 4 p.m. Doubles start the day tomorrow at 8 a.m. and the mixed and co-ed doubles will take to the courts on Sunday. The West Fraser Timber Park will host the event, and if the weather is poor, the tournament may move indoors to the Quesnel Curling Club's rink. The BC Pickleball Championships will be held in Delta starting July 22nd with more than 1,000 players registered, the largest tourney in Canadian pickleball history. For these stories and more, and to sign up for news alerts, go to mycariboonow.com. Okay, good morning, everybody. Let's see what's on the weather for today. According to this, we are looking at sun and cloud once again. Chance of showers late this afternoon and into the evening, and you're looking at a high of 24 for today. Some wind in there as well, too, I'm just reading here. Clouds and a chance of showers for the evening and lows of 13 overnight. Right now here in town, we are sitting at 11 degrees at our studio on Alder Avenue. 10 degrees at the 108 this morning, 13 down in Clinton, and Lone Butte's also coming in at 13 degrees. On the roads this morning, locally, we've got maintenance work, as we have for quite some time, going on north of 100 Mile House, where they're doing the paving and a couple of other spots as well. South of 100 Mile House, they're doing some utility work, and you can expect single lane alternating down that way between North Bonaparte Road and Maple Road. And just haven't looked at the canyon today. Let me just have a look and see if they're still, still closed down through Highway 1 through the canyon, the Boston Bar area. And that's what I got so far. If you got something for me, let me know. 395-1393.
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1: 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My name is Chris Adams. Welcome to the BX Morning Show Friday edition, gang. Here's Max McNown, 6 after 6.

Ain't it crazy, baby? I just one drink could change things. Who'd ever thought we'd make it? Who'd have thought we'd ever come this far? Sparks flying over Bud Lights. Do what you're doing for the rest of your life.

That's Nate Heller, Lightning in a Bottle here on Country 840. Good morning, everybody. You're looking at some sunshine and some cloud as the day goes on here. And you're looking at a high of about 24, according to the forecast. And we got a lot of fog around the area this morning. It was pretty pea-soupy foggy coming in from the 108 this morning, but once I got down into 100 Mile here, it was perfectly clear. So a few roads are going to be some limited visibility out there, so be careful of that. As for what's going on the big old show today, going to take one more qualifier this week for the 8 weeks of summer, week number one, Big Valley Jamboree Getaway. And that'll be coming up later on this morning, listening for the Galloping Cowboy. And we're going to tell you about a few things happening around hither and yon around the community. Got your two bits and something to think about as well. And, of course, we've got your comedy break and Chris Christopherson wrapping up the week here on the Spotlight.

0: There's Ellen Jackson, Summertime Blues, here on Country 840. Hey, guys, how you doing? 20 minutes after 6 o'clock on the Friday. That's just nice. Sun and cloud for it today, which is nice. And you are looking at possibly some showers as the day goes on. Highs of 24 and a low of 13 overnight right now here in town. We are at about 12 degrees, 11 degrees at the 108. Clinton is at 13, Lone Butte's at 13 this morning. What else we got going on around here? Lots of fog around the area, so be careful out there. It looks like it's burning off now, though, but still a pretty thick belt of it out towards the end of the runway here. So we're keeping an eye on that, and that's about it so far. So we got something going on. Let me know about it, please. 395-1393.
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1: Good morning, I'm Chris Adams, and here's your Country 840 News. RCMP are asking the public to be on the lookout for a missing six-year-old boy. Lanikai Morrison of Beaver Lodge, Alberta, was last seen in Fort St. John at about 9:30 Thursday morning. Police believe he may be traveling in a red 2006 Ford F-350 with Alberta license plate CXW8820. He may be with 35-year-old Daniel Ludwig and 4-year-old Carl Morrison. If you see the child, the vehicle, or the people believed to be with him, do not approach them. Call 911 immediately with a location and any information that could help police find him safely. The accused in a suspicious fire at the West Fraser Centre in Quesnel will be sentenced next month. 45-year-old Jamie Harkley is due back in provincial court on August 14th. Harkley pleaded guilty to a charge of arson in related to an inhabited property. Firefighters were called to the arena on September 20th of last year for a fire in the lower floor men's washroom. Fire Chief Ron Richard says it was partially extinguished by the sprinkler system and that a Good Samaritan was able to put the rest out with some fire extinguishers. There was water damage to the washroom and to the hockey office on the other side of the wall. No one was hurt as the arena was quickly evacuated. The status of an out-of-control wildfire southwest of 100 Mile House has changed. Fire Information Officer Carly DeRosier said that the Valenzuela Lake Fire, 40 kilometers southwest of 100 Mile House, is now being held. She said heavy equipment established a containment line around the perimeter and crews are back on site to continue extinguishing hotspots. The Valenzuela Lake wildfire was discovered on Thursday and was mapped at being 35 hectares in size. Transport Canada is reminding the public that flying a drone within 5 nautical miles or 9.3 kilometers of wildfires is illegal and dangerous. Officials say as crews continue to battle wildfires across the country, unauthorized drones have been seen near wildfire areas. They say the airspace surrounding wildfires is restricted to aircraft involved in responding to the fire, adding unauthorized drones create a serious risk of collision with firefighting aircraft. Along with possibility of jail time, the agency says penalties can include fines of up to $3,000 for individuals and $15,000 for corporations. In sports, at the FIFA World Cup yesterday, France became the first nation to earn a place in the semifinals as they shut out Morocco 2-0. In CFL action last night, the Edmonton Elks came away with a 40-17 victory over the struggling Ottawa Red Blacks. The Red Blacks are now 0-5 on the season. And 3 days of pickleball action starts today in Quesnel. It's the Strike It Rich tournament with singles starting today at 4 p.m. Doubles start the day tomorrow at 8 a.m. and the mixed and co-ed doubles will take to the courts on Sunday. The West Fraser Timber Park will host the event, and if the weather is poor, the tournament may move indoors to the Quesnel Curling Club's rink. The BC Pickleball Championships will be held in Delta starting July 22nd with more than 1,000 players registered, the largest tourney in Canadian pickleball history. For these stories and more, and to sign up for news alerts, go to mycaribounow.com. Checking on the weather for today. According to the forecast, we are looking at mainly sunny and cloudy. Well, that's okay. Possibly some rain a little bit later on as the day goes on as well. Chance of showers anyway. Does say that we're looking at winds gusting 40 at times with a high of 24 and a low of 13 overnight. Right now here in town, we're sitting at 12. 12 at the 108. Clinton is at 13. Lone Butte's at 13 as well. On the roads, still got paving going on north of Lac La Hache. Watch for that. Slow down through those zones. We've had a few people just flying through there, apparently. And that's just asking for trouble. And what's some other work around here? Oh, here we go. Yeah, it's utility work going on north of 100 Mile House and south of 100 Mile House. So expect some delays there as well. Fraser Canyon closed due to the wildfire, so we can't get through there on Highway 1. Keep an eye on Drive BC, of course, if you're heading anywhere over the weekend. Foggy in some places around the area. It was pretty foggy coming in this morning. Looks like it's burning off now, though, so I think we're okay. And that's what we got so far.
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1: Hello? Got a few things happening around the area for the weekend. We've got Parks Live Summer Music Series is kicking off tonight, and that's going to be down in Centennial Park. We've got Lone Butte Rocks. That is kicking off on Sunday. And, we've got Hot July Nights coming up, too. We've been talking about that a little bit, too. Registration is online registration. Could be they're figuring they're going to wrap that up this weekend. So if you haven't registered for Hot July Nights yet, make sure you get on that.

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4: 18 to go until 7 o'clock here at Country 840. Time to see what kind of a day we're going to have. Well, this is the day what we all wait for. It is French Fry Day. Thank goodness it's Friday. Thank you. We'll be here all week. Oh, good thing it's Friday. To celebrate French Fry Day, let the debate begin. Who's got the best fries? McDonald's, Wendy's, Burger King, Chick-fil? No, we don't have any of those in Canada, I don't think. But, I don't know. Still got a soft spot for McDonald's fries. Anyway, and let's see what else we got here. And of course, it's also apparently National Kitten Day. Good day to adopt an adorable furball. Pina Colada Day, because you're going to need a drink after you adopt the adorable furball. And this is the day that the teddy bears have their picnic. Yeah, if you go out in the woods today, you're in for a big surprise.

0: That's Jade Eagleson, Telluride, here on Country 840. It's time for the comedy break, and on the break today, who do we have? Oh, where'd it go? There it is. Jeannie Robertson, and she is talking about her posh vacation home.
1: Some of you might think Jeannie's place dropping. She's just telling us all the places. That's not true. When Left Brain and I go on vacation, we don't go to Hawaii. We go to our place at the beach. Now, some of you probably think we have a three-story house on the water where we sit rocking on the front porch, watching dolphins go by. Not exactly correct. Our place at the beach is called by other speakers Dumpity Dump Lane. We have a mobile home in the Apache campground at North Myrtle. We have had it for 30 years and we love it. And if I sell enough of these DVDs, we're going to get a double wide.
0: Aim big. There you go. The late, great Jeannie Robertson talking about her posh beach accommodations here on your comedy break.
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1: Good morning, I'm Chris Adams, and here's your Country 840 News for Friday, July the 10th. The status of an out-of-control wildfire southwest of 100 Mile House has changed. Fire Information Officer Carly DeRosier says the Valenzuela Lake Fire, 1.2 kilometers east of Copper Johnny Creek and 40 kilometers southwest of 100 Mile House, is now being held. She said heavy equipment worked through the night yesterday to establish a containment line around the perimeter, and crews are back on site to continue extinguishing hotspots.
2: The weather conditions overnight were conducive to pretty minimal fire behavior, so we're not seeing a lot of fire behavior. It's reclassified as being held, so not expected to grow beyond the current perimeter.
1: The Valenzuela Lake wildfire was discovered on Wednesday and was mapped as being 35 hectares in size. A man accused of setting a fire at the West Fraser Center in Quesnel has pleaded guilty in provincial court. 45-year-old Jamie Harkley was charged with arson related to an inhabited property. He's due back in court on August 14th for sentencing. The Quesnel Volunteer Fire Department was called to the arena back on September 20th of last year. Fire Chief Ron Richards says that they discovered a fire in the lower floor men's washroom. He says it was partially extinguished by the sprinkler system and that a Good Samaritan was able to put the rest out with some fire extinguishers. The fire caused water damage to the washroom and to the hockey office, which is located on the other side of the wall. No one was hurt, and parents and the kids who were in the rink at the time were quickly evacuated. Central Caribou Search and Rescue has been quite active so far this year. SAR Team Chief Scott Short says one encouraging statistic is that they've seen a significant decrease in auto extrication calls. Short said so far they've responded to 61 motor vehicle extrication incidents, compared to 115 during the same period last year. However, he said the call volume for land search and rescue remains steady. Central Caribou Search and Rescue responded to 12 callouts so far and are on pace to match last year's numbers. Short said his team has assisted BC Emergency Health Services crews in steep and slippery terrain, responded to iPhone collision detection activations, rescued injured mountain bikers, and assisted Quesnel Search and Rescue with a subject in the Fraser River. The health service delivery area that covers Quesnel is no longer the worst in the province when it comes to unregulated drug deaths. The BC Coroner Service says the death rate for the Northern Interior was at 52.1 per 100,000 through the month of May. That's the second worst rate out of 16 behind Central Vancouver Island. There have been 33 suspected overdoses in the Northern Interior through May. That's below the pace of last year, where there were 86 in 12 months. The Thompson Caribou Shuswap, which includes Williams Lake and 100 Mile House, had a death rate of 24.6 per 100,000 people through May. That's 11th out of the 16 healthcare service areas. Provincially, there are 109 suspected unregulated drug deaths in BC in May, the lowest number recorded since February of 2020. In sports, at the FIFA World Cup yesterday, France became the first nation to earn a place in the semifinals as they shut out Morocco 2-0. In CFL action last night, the Edmonton Elks came away with a 40-17 victory over the struggling Ottawa Red Blacks. The Red Blacks are now 0-5 on the season. And 3 days of pickleball action starts today in Quesnel. It's the Strike It Rich tournament with singles starting today at 4 p.m. Doubles start the day tomorrow at 8 a.m. and the mixed and co-ed doubles will take to the courts on Sunday. The West Fraser Timber Park will host the event, and if the weather is poor, the tournament may move indoors to the Quesnel Curling Club's rink. The BC Pickleball Championships will be held in Delta starting July 22nd with more than 1,000 players registered, the largest tourney in Canadian pickleball history. For these stories and more, and to sign up for news alerts, go to MyCaribouNow.com. Okay, here we go with what your weather's doing for today. Sun and cloud, nice and sunny out there right now. Looks like the fog is all burned off. Clouds this afternoon, though. Chance of showers late this afternoon, and you're looking at a high of 24. Winds gusting 40 at times later on this morning as well. Clouds for tonight, chance of showers and winds gusting to 40. Those are going to lighten up in the evening, though. Lows of 13 overnight for tonight. Right now here in town, we are sitting at about 12 degrees. 12 degrees at the 108. Clinton is coming in at about 13 degrees at the moment. Out on the roads, you've got paving going on around the Lac-La-Hache area. You've got some utility work going on along Highway 97 as well, north of 100 Mile House and south of 100 Mile House. Watch for delays. Watch for crews doing their thing and slow the heck down through those zones. We've had a lot of people speeding through there, and we've already had one accident through that zone as well. Fraser Canyon still closed down. That's due to the wildfire around Boston Bar, and that seems to be about all we've got so far this morning.
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1: Got your spotlight coming up for you in a few minutes' time. Got one more day with Chris Christopherson here on your spotlight. It is 5 minutes after 7 o'clock, and here's Cody Johnson and The Fall.

0: That's Gretchen Wilson, and here for the party here on Country 840. Good morning, everybody. How you doing out there? Things are looking pretty good out where we are thus far. It looks like the fog has burned off anyway, so that's good. Time for your spotlight here on Country 840. In the spotlight this week, we are looking at none other than Kris Kristofferson and wrapping up the week with him. Maybe. Come on, Kris. What are you doing? Just because you're dead. There we go.
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0: Kris Kristofferson in the spotlight this week. He joined Willie Nelson, Dolly Parton, and Brenda Lee on The Winning Hand, which was a double album consisting of remastered and updated performances the four artists had made for Monument Label back in the 1960s. He got remarried to Lisa Myers and concentrated on films for a time, appearing in 1984 releases Lost Honor of Catherine Beck, Flashpoint, and Songwriter. And Nelson and Kristofferson both appeared in Songwriter. Kristofferson was nominated for an Academy Award for Best Original Song Score for that movie. The album Music from Songwriter features him and Nelson in duets and was a massive country success. He continued their partnership and added Waylon Jennings and Johnny Cash to form the supergroup The Highwaymen. Their first album, Highwaymen, was a success, and the group continued working together for a time. A single from the album, also entitled Highwaymen, was especially written for them by Jimmy Webb, and it won the ACM Single of the Year back in 1985.
2: He continued his acting career in such films as Blade, and continued writing songs right into his 80s. Kris Kristofferson passed away on September 28th, 2024, at the age of 88.
0: One of his earlier songs, just Kris Kristofferson and Loving Her Was Easier, right here on Country 840 Spotlight.

0: As Washboard Union and I run on country here on Country 840. Sun and cloud for today with a high of 24. Got some wind in there as well. Possibly some showers this afternoon and into the evening. Hopefully everybody stays. Hopefully that stays away because, of course, Remax 100 the Summer Music Series is coming back. And that's happening tonight down at the park from 6 to 8. If you're heading down there, make sure you bring a little cash for the food trucks, bring a lawn chair or a blanket, and enjoy the tunes. And I had in front of me here who is playing tonight. Of course, the Summer Music Series goes on all through the summer. And, oh, here we go. According to this, tonight we've got Garden Party and Bluegrass Beat. I don't know if that one's still right or not. I think that might have actually changed. Anyway, that's happening, the Parks Alive Summer Music Series, kicking off tonight right down there at the park from 6 to 8.
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1: Good morning, I'm Chris Adams, and here's your Country 840 News. RCMP are asking the public to be on the lookout for a missing six-year-old boy. Lanikai Morrison of Beaver Lodge, Alberta, was last seen in Fort St. John at about 9:30 Thursday morning. Police believe he may be traveling in a red 2006 Ford F-350 with Alberta license plate CXW8820. He may be with 35-year-old Daniel Ludwig and 4-year-old Carl Morrison. If you see the child, the vehicle, or the people believed to be with him, do not approach them. Call 911 immediately with a location and any information that could help police find him safely. The accused in a suspicious fire at the West Fraser Centre in Quesnel will be sentenced next month. 45-year-old Jamie Harkley is due back in provincial court on August 14th. Harkley pleaded guilty to a charge of arson in related to an inhabited property. Firefighters were called to the arena on September 20th of last year for a fire in the lower floor men's washroom. Fire Chief Ron Richard says it was partially extinguished by the sprinkler system and that a Good Samaritan was able to put the rest out with some fire extinguishers. There was water damage to the washroom and to the hockey office on the other side of the wall. No one was hurt as the arena was quickly evacuated. The status of an out-of-control wildfire southwest of 100 Mile House has changed. Fire Information Officer Carly DeRosier said that the Valenzuela Lake Fire, 40 kilometers southwest of 100 Mile House, is now being held. She said heavy equipment established a containment line around the perimeter and crews are back on site to continue extinguishing hotspots. The Valenzuela Lake wildfire was discovered on Thursday and was mapped at being 35 hectares in size. Transport Canada is reminding the public that flying a drone within 5 nautical miles or 9.3 kilometers of wildfires is illegal and dangerous. Officials say as crews continue to battle wildfires across the country, unauthorized drones have been seen near wildfire areas. They say the airspace surrounding wildfires is restricted to aircraft involved in responding to the fire, adding unauthorized drones create a serious risk of collision with firefighting aircraft. Along with possibility of jail time, the agency says penalties can include fines of up to $3,000 for individuals and $15,000 for corporations. In sports at the FIFA World Cup yesterday, France became the first nation to earn a place in the semifinals as they shut out Morocco 2-0. In CFL action last night, the Edmonton Elks came away with a 40-17 victory over the struggling Ottawa Red Blacks. The Red Blacks are now 0-5 on the season. And 3 days of pickleball action starts today in Quesnel. It's the Strike It Rich tournament with singles starting today at 4 p.m. Doubles start the day tomorrow at 8 a.m. and the mixed and co-ed doubles will take to the courts on Sunday. The West Fraser Timber Park will host the event, and if the weather is poor, the tournament may move indoors to the Quesnel Curling Club's rink. The BC Pickleball Championships will be held in Delta starting July 22nd with more than 1,000 players registered, the largest tourney in Canadian pickleball history. For these stories and more, and to sign up for news alerts, go to MyCaribouNow.com. There we go. It's nice and sunny out there right now, but it's going to cloud over a little bit later on, according to the forecast here. There might even be some rain later on tonight. And according to this, we're looking at a high of 24. It does smell like smoke in the air, so there is some smoke out there coming from various fires around down south of us. As we hear on the news there, the lake, what the heck is that one? It's 40 kilometers southwest of 100 Mile House, Valenzuela. There we go. That one is being held now, but of course that fire is still going. But so that's probably where some of the smoke is coming from. But nothing local to us. As for your air quality, let's just have a quick look at that. And according to the air quality map here in 100 Mile House, things are a little bit high. They've got about a 62 on the purple air meter readings. So if you have some breathing issues, might want to, just maybe stay inside. Things are looking okay, though. As for the roads, everything's looking good out there as well. Just some utility work north and south of 100 Mile House and the paving crew working on up around Lacquahash there as well, of course. Highway 1 still closed down through the Fraser Canyon due to the wildfire down there, and that's what we got so far. Right now here in town, we are sitting at about 13 degrees.
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3: The good old cowboy. 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And there's a cue to call, 395-1393. 8 weeks of summer. Week number one is a Big Valley Jamboree getaway. All the way out to Camrose, Alberta for the August long weekend. Got some great entertainment lined up out there. And we're going to send a couple of people with two pit passes to Big Valley Jamboree, two camping passes for the Jamboree, a $500 gas gift certificate to co-op, and a Pacific Western Brewing prize pack. Pretty awesome. All you got to do to qualify on that is give me a call. 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Click on the win tab. Shout out to Northern Acreage, Regency Chrysler, Pacific Western Brewing, of course, Quesnel Lock and Key, Victory Post and Beam, and Co-op for sponsoring our little contest this time around. 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You can also get qualified up there as well. Pretty cool. We love giving stuff away.

0: Well, I didn't get a call on 8 weeks of summer this time around. All right, that's okay. You can still qualify for week number one by heading up to MikeHerbineau.com. And you can do that for, I think, until, well, we're doing the draw on Monday for week number one. So I think you got till about then. Anyway, it is time for the greeting line, 395-1393. 10 minutes to go until 8 o'clock. That makes it that time. And, oh, I guess I should get this going here before I get too carried away. Let me just do something here. There we go. Let's do that. And you have no idea what I'm doing. There we go. All right. Time for the greeting line. 395-1393. Already got a call here happening. Woo. There we go. Good morning. Greeting line. You're on the air.
1: Good morning, Chris.
0: Good morning. How you doing?
1: I'm doing fine, hon.
0: Oh, that's good to hear. How you doing? You're doing okay. That's good.
1: Yeah, that's really great.
0: You doing okay with the smoke, Elsie?
1: Yeah, no, I'm good. I would like to wish my dear friend, Darlene Wiedewelt, a very happy birthday today.
0: Oh, fantastic. Mm-hmm.
1: Yeah, I'm outside, so a big truck just going by.
0: Oh, but I gotcha.
1: Anyway, love her friend, Elsie.
0: Sounds good, Elsie. You take care out there, all right?
1: I will do, and you too, hon.
0: Always try to. Take care.
1: Okay. Talk
0: to you soon. Bye now. 395-1393 for the greeting line. See if there's anybody over here. Good morning, greeting line. You're on the air. Okay. Hello? Hello? All right. What the heck is going on there?
2: Are you there?
0: I'm here now.
2: Yeah, what happened? I wonder.
0: I don't know. I don't know what happened there.
2: I'm saying, are you there? Are you there?
0: That was really weird. And then I heard a phone ring. That was very bizarre.
2: Yeah. I know. Yeah, I know, because I was just going to redial you. And the phone rang. Okay.
0: That's very strange. Anyway.
2: Mm-hmm.
0: I got somebody hanging on the other line here, Robbie. So what you got going on out there?
2: I would like to wish Kate Adams a very happy birthday for today. And Susan Bowen.
0: Mm-hmm.
2: Darlene Wiedewelt, celebrating birthday.
0: Mm-hmm.
2: Tomorrow, as well as Donna Williams, Riad Hess.
0: Mm-hmm.
2: And on Sunday, very happy anniversary to Brad and Jan Schneider. Coming up, Maria and Joe Guerrero, well as Will and Shannon Anderson.
0: Fantastic.
2: From the Wingers, have a great weekend. I'll stop talking.
0: Take care, Robbie. We'll talk to you soon.
2: Bye-bye now.
0: Bye now. 395-1393 for the greeting line. Good morning, greeting line. You're on the air.
3: Hello.
0: Hello there. How you doing?
3: Oh, good. Darlene Wiedewelt. That's really cool. I just ran into her husband yesterday. Haven't seen her in a long time.
0: Oh.
3: Happy birthday to Darlene from Joe and Pat Ford.
0: Fantastic. You take care and have a good day out there, all right?
3: Yeah, you do the same.
0: All
3: bye
0: right,
3: for now.
0: Bye now. And yes, as Robbie told us, it is Kate Adams' birthday today. Oh, hi, honey. How you doing? yeah, and she's been putting up with me for a very long time, by the way, so, I love you. Yeah. Okay, who else we got? We talked, she also mentioned Donna Williams is having a birthday today. Hi, Donna, how you doing? Yep, Kate and Donna are birthday buddies. Let's see who's on the celebrity list for today, according to my little list here. Who's sharing a birthday with my lovely wife? Let's say Jessica Simpson is 46 years old today, singer and actress, and believe it or not, a fashion line owner. Sofia Vergara is 54 today, Colombian actress from Modern Family. And Ron Glass, born this day, 1945, passed away at the age of 71 back in 2016. Regular, probably best known for Barney Miller. We also know him from Firefly, and he had roles in dozens and dozens of other TV series as well. And finally, Fred Gwynne, born this day in 1926, passed away at the age of 66 back in 1993. Very tall, long-faced actor, starred in two classic sitcoms, Car 54, Where Are You?, and of course, The Munsters, and many, many other roles as well. And I think that's about it for the list for today. If it's your birthday today, have a good one on us at Country 840, and happy birthday, Kate.
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1: Good morning, I'm Chris Adams, and here's your Country 840 News for Friday, July the 10th. The status of an out-of-control wildfire southwest of 100 Mile House has changed. Fire Information Officer Carly DeRosier says the Valenzuela Lake Fire, 1.2 kilometers east of Copper Johnny Creek and 40 kilometers southwest of 100 Mile House, is now being held. She said heavy equipment worked through the night yesterday to establish a containment line around the perimeter, and crews are back on site to continue extinguishing hotspots.
2: The weather conditions overnight were conducive to pretty minimal fire behavior, so we're not seeing a lot of fire behavior. It's reclassified as being held, so not expected to grow beyond the current perimeter.
1: The Valenzuela Lake wildfire was discovered on Wednesday and was mapped as being 35 hectares in size. A man accused of setting a fire at the West Fraser Center in Quesnel has pleaded guilty in provincial court. 45-year-old Jamie Harkley was charged with arson related to an inhabited property. He's due back in court on August 14th for sentencing. The Quesnel Volunteer Fire Department was called to the arena back on September 20th of last year. Fire Chief Ron Richards says that they discovered a fire in the lower floor men's washroom. He says it was partially extinguished by the sprinkler system and that a Good Samaritan was able to put the rest out with some fire extinguishers. The fire caused water damage to the washroom and to the hockey office, which is located on the other side of the wall. No one was hurt, and parents and the kids who were in the rink at the time were quickly evacuated. Central Caribou Search and Rescue has been quite active so far this year. SAR Team Chief Scott Short says one encouraging statistic is that they've seen a significant decrease in auto extrication calls. Short said so far they've responded to 61 motor vehicle extrication incidents, compared to 115 during the same period last year. However, he said the call volume for land search and rescue remains steady. Central Caribou Search and Rescue responded to 12 callouts so far and are on pace to match last year's numbers. Short said his team has assisted BC Emergency Health Services crews in steep and slippery terrain, responded to iPhone collision detection activations, rescued injured mountain bikers, and assisted Quesnel Search and Rescue with a subject in the Fraser River. The health service delivery area that covers Quesnel is no longer the worst in the province when it comes to unregulated drug deaths. The BC Coroner Service says the death rate for the northern interior was at 52.1 per 100,000 through the month of May. That's the second worst rate out of 16 behind central Vancouver Island. There have been 33 suspected overdoses in the northern interior through May. That's below the pace of last year, where there were 86 in 12 months. The Thompson Caribou Shuswap, which includes Williams Lake and 100 Mile House, had a death rate of 24.6 per 100,000 people through May. That's 11th out of the 16 healthcare service areas. Provincially, there are 109 suspected unregulated drug deaths in BC in May, the lowest number recorded since February of 2020. In sports, at the FIFA World Cup yesterday, France became the first nation to earn a place in the semifinals as they shut out Morocco 2-0. In CFL action last night, the Edmonton Elks came away with a 40-17 victory over the struggling Ottawa Redblacks. The Redblacks are now 0-5 on the season. And 3 days of pickleball action starts today in Quesnel. It's the Strike It Rich tournament with singles starting today at 4 p.m. Doubles start the day tomorrow at 8 a.m. and the mixed and co-ed doubles will take to the courts on Sunday. The West Fraser Timber Park will host the event, and if the weather is poor, the tournament may move indoors to the Quesnel Curling Club's rink. The BC Pickleball Championships will be held in Delta starting July 22nd with more than 1,000 players registered, the largest tourney in Canadian pickleball history. For these stories and more, and to sign up for news alerts, go to mycariboonow.com. Your weather for today, sun and cloud and chance of showers late this afternoon and into the evening. There is some smoke in the air, and that's from the fires down south of us, nothing local to us right here. Highs of 24 for today and a low overnight of 13, winds gusting 40 at times late this morning as well. And your outlook for tomorrow, Saturday, sun, cloud, chance of showers, and a high of 22, wind gusting to 40, lows of 9, and a chance of showers for tomorrow night with clouds. Right now here in 100 Mile House, we are sitting at 16 degrees at the moment, 15 degrees at the 108. Clinton is coming in at 15 as well. On the roads, you've got work going on north and south of 100 Mile House. The paving is going on north of Lac-La-Hache. So if you're heading up that way, make sure you give yourself extra time. Also, some utility work between there and here as well. South of us are also doing some utility work, so watch for lane closures. And if you are heading down to the coast, you can't go Highway 1, still closed down due to the wildfires around the Boston Bar area. That's what I got on the roads this morning. You got something for me? Give me a call, 395-1393.
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Derek's Bentley, free and easy down the road I go, and the wind's starting to pick up here in 100 Mile House. Just having a look out at the wind gauges outside the studio, otherwise known as the tree. And yeah, it's starting to get pretty windy out there. There is a smell of smoke in the air. That smoke is coming from the Valenzuela Lake fire, which is marked as being held now, so that's good. Shout out to the crews there. But that's where the smoke in the air is coming from, in case you're wondering. It's not too bad, but I'm just keeping an eye on the air monitors here. And, oh, they're blacked out. Oh, there we go. Got a fairly high reading on one of them. And so if you be careful out there, it's just campfire-y out there. But I probably don't want to be out there too awful long if you got some breathing issues. So everybody be careful. If you want to check it out, you can check it out at purpleair.com. Just www.purpleair.com. And you can find all the maps. And that's for the entire province, by the way. All the air monitors, and yeah, shout out to the folks from Carter's Project for getting those air monitors around here. Yeah, 23 minutes after 8 o'clock, carry on, you're doing fine.

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1: Good morning, I'm Chris Adams, and here's your Country 840 News. RCMP are asking the public to be on the lookout for a missing six-year-old boy. Lanikai Morrison of Beaver Lodge, Alberta, was last seen in Fort St. John at about 9:30 Thursday morning. Police believe he may be traveling in a red 2006 Ford F-350 with Alberta license plate CXW8820. He may be with 35-year-old Daniel Ludwig and 4-year-old Carl Morrison. If you see the child, the vehicle, or the people believed to be with him, do not approach them. Call 911 immediately with a location and any information that could help police find him safely. The accused in a suspicious fire at the West Fraser Center in Quesnel will be sentenced next month. 45-year-old Jamie Harkley is due back in provincial court on August 14th. Harkley pleaded guilty to a charge of arson in related to an inhabited property. Firefighters were called to the arena on September 20th of last year for a fire in the lower floor men's washroom. Fire Chief Ron Richard says it was partially extinguished by the sprinkler system and that a Good Samaritan was able to put the rest out with some fire extinguishers. There was water damage to the washroom and to the hockey office on the other side of the wall. No one was hurt as the arena was quickly evacuated. The status of an out-of-control wildfire southwest of 100 Mile House has changed. Fire Information Officer Carly DeRosier said that the Valenzuela Lake Fire, 40 kilometers southwest of 100 Mile House, is now being held. She said heavy equipment established a containment line around the perimeter and crews are back on site to continue extinguishing hotspots. The Valenzuela Lake wildfire was discovered on Thursday and was mapped at being 35 hectares in size. Transport Canada is reminding the public that flying a drone within 5 nautical miles or 9.3 kilometers of wildfires is illegal and dangerous. Officials say as crews continue to battle wildfires across the country, unauthorized drones have been seen near wildfire areas. They say the airspace surrounding wildfires is restricted to aircraft involved in responding to the fire, adding unauthorized drones create a serious risk of collision with firefighting aircraft. Along with possibility of jail time, the agency says penalties can include fines of up to $3,000 for individuals and $15,000 for corporations. In sports at the FIFA World Cup yesterday, France became the first nation to earn a place in the semifinals as they shut out Morocco 2-0. In CFL action last night, the Edmonton Elks came away with a 40-17 victory over the struggling Ottawa Red Blacks. The Red Blacks are now 0-5 on the season. And 3 days of pickleball action starts today in Quesnel. It's the Strike It Rich tournament with singles starting today at 4 p.m. Doubles start the day tomorrow at 8 a.m. and the mixed and co-ed doubles will take to the courts on Sunday. The West Fraser Timber Park will host the event, and if the weather is poor, the tournament may move indoors to the Quesnel Curling Club's rink. The BC Pickleball Championships will be held in Delta starting July 22nd with more than 1,000 players registered, the largest tourney in Canadian pickleball history. For these stories and more, and to sign up for news alerts, go to mycaribounow.com. Checking on the weather for today. It's getting windy outside my little studio windows now, and that actually is in the forecast. As I say, it's going to get windy out there. You're looking at sun and cloud for today and a high of 24. Some showers possible later on. Clouds and showers over the evening as well. Lows of 11 overnight for tonight, again with wind, but that wind is going to lighten up them. As for temperatures, we're sitting at about 16 degrees here in town right now, 16 at the 108. Clinton is about 15 right now. On the roads, you've got paving going on north of Lac La Hache, as has been for quite some time. Slow down through those work areas and just maybe give those folks some room to do what they're doing. There's also utility work going on north and south of 100 Mile House on Highway 97, so watch for that as well. And Highway 1 through the canyon still closed due to the wildfires. As for our local area and the smoke in the air, that's coming from the Valenzuela Lake Fire, which is listed as being held now, so that's good, but I'm still putting out some smoke, apparently. So hope they'll get all that squared away and mopped up. And that's what I got for you right now. You got something for me, give me a call, 395-1393.
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1: Got you two bits and something to think about coming up for you in just a little while. And April, if you're listening, you're going to have to up your airplane game. I've got a story here you're going to like.

0: That's Justin Moore and Time Sticking here on Country 840. 19 minutes to go until 9 o'clock. And on a personal note, hi, honey. Happy birthday. Love you. Anyway, let's see what we got here. It is time for, I guess it's time we did this, isn't it?
1: 840 on 840. And it's time for Two Bits and Something to Think About.
0: And here we go. Well, April, if you're listening, this one is for you. Making paper airplanes was part of many people's childhoods and, you know, parts of our turkey days and pizza days around here. And now a YouTube creator has decided to take his love of paper planes into the drone era. The creator, named Penguin, designed the paper plane and used his 3D printer to create a nose cone that holds a micro flight controller board with a USB-C charging port, a battery, a camera, and an antenna wire which connects to two propellers attached at the back of the plane. And he flies the drone using a phone app he created which uses local Wi-Fi hotspots. Alright, well, April, if you have that much time sitting over there answering phones to build something like this, we've definitely got a problem with Turkey Day. Buffalo Trace Distillery in Frankfort, Kentucky is launching a summer day camp, and this camp won't involve playing capture the flag or making friendship bracelets. The Camp Buffalo Trace will run from August 29th through September 5th and will feature such activities as a woodcraft workshop using a wooden muddler to reclaim bourbon barrel staves and a competition to see who can drive the most cork stoppers into whiskey casks. Yeah. There will also be a single barrel challenge in which guests will have to identify bourbons across three different ages. People can enter the contest to attend the camp from July 14th to July 21st, apparently. Summer camp for grown-ups. There you go. And here's something for you to think about. Seems there's more AI stories every day here. A growing number of young adults are forming surprising personal connections with AI. A new YouGov survey found that 18% of Americans under 30 say they've had an ongoing friendship with an AI chatbot, while 23% have confided a secret or personal problems to one that they hadn't shared with anyone else. The poll also found that younger adults are much more likely than older generations to rely on AI in their daily lives. About 21% of adults under 30 admitted submitting AI-generated work as their own, and 18% said they've hidden the extent of their AI use from family members or partners. Wow. I don't know. Not me. Sorry. Something to think about.
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0: Thelma and James here on Country 840. It is about 8 minutes to go until 9 o'clock, and it's time for the comedy break. On the break today, we have the, and I didn't know this, but a very funny lady, but she passed away a while back. There we go. As soon as I get it up here, well, there you go. Jean Robertson, and she's talking about her posh home beach vacation house.
1: Some of you might think Jeannie's place dropping. She's just telling us all the places. That's not true. When Left Brain and I go on vacation, we don't go to Hawaii. We go to our place at the beach. Now, some of you probably think we have a three-story house on the water where we sit rocking on the front porch, watching dolphin go by. Not exactly correct. Our place at the beach is called by other speakers Dumpity-Dump Lane. We have a mobile home in the Apache campground at North Myrtle. We have had it for 30 years, and we love it. And if I sell enough of these DVDs, we're going to get a double wide.
0: Late, great Jeannie Robertson here on your comedy break, talking about her summer home.
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1: Good morning, I'm Chris Adams, and here's your Country 840 News for Friday, July the 10th. The status of an out-of-control wildfire southwest of 100 Mile House has changed. Fire Information Officer Carly DeRosier says the Valenzuela Lake Fire, 1.2 kilometers east of Copper Johnny Creek and 40 kilometers southwest of 100 Mile House, is now being held. She said heavy equipment worked through the night yesterday to establish a containment line around the perimeter, and crews are back on site to continue extinguishing hotspots.
2: The weather conditions overnight were conducive to pretty minimal fire behavior, so we're not seeing a lot of fire behavior. It's reclassified as being held, so not expected to grow beyond the current perimeter.
1: The Valenzuela Lake wildfire was discovered on Wednesday and was mapped as being 35 hectares in size. A man accused of setting a fire at the West Fraser Center in Quesnel has pleaded guilty in provincial court. 45-year-old Jamie Harkley was charged with arson and related to an inhabited property. He's due back in court on August 14th for sentencing. The Quesnel Volunteer Fire Department was called to the arena back on September 20th of last year. Fire Chief Ron Richards says that they discovered a fire in the lower floor men's washroom. He says it was partially extinguished by the sprinkler system and that a Good Samaritan was able to put the rest out with some fire extinguishers. The fire caused water damage to the washroom and to the hockey office, which is located on the other side of the wall. No one was hurt, and parents and the kids who were in the rink at the time were quickly evacuated. Central Caribou Search and Rescue has been quite active so far this year. SAR Team Chief Scott Short says one encouraging statistic is that they've seen a significant decrease in auto extrication calls. Short said so far they've responded to 61 motor vehicle extrication incidents, compared to 115 during the same period last year. However, he said the call volume for land search and rescue remains steady. Central Caribou Search and Rescue responded to 12 callouts so far and are on pace to match last year's numbers. Short said his team has assisted BC Emergency Health Services crews in steep and slippery terrain, responded to iPhone collision detection activations, rescued injured mountain bikers, and assisted Quesnel Search and Rescue with a subject in the Fraser River. The health service delivery area that covers Quesnel is no longer the worst in the province when it comes to unregulated drug deaths. The BC Coroner Service says the death rate for the Northern Interior was at 52.1 per 100,000 through the month of May. That's the second worst rate out of 16 behind Central Vancouver Island. There have been 33 suspected overdoses in the Northern Interior through May. That's below the pace of last year, where there were 86 in 12 months. The Thompson Caribou Shuswap, which includes Williams Lake and 100 Mile House, had a death rate of 24.6 per 100,000 people through May. That's 11th out of the 16 healthcare service areas. Provincially, there are 109 suspected unregulated drug deaths in BC in May, the lowest number recorded since February of 2020. In sports at the FIFA World Cup yesterday, France became the first nation to earn a place in the semifinals as they shut out Morocco 2-0. In CFL action last night, the Edmonton Elks came away with a 40-17 victory over the struggling Ottawa Red Blacks. The Red Blacks are now 0-5 on the season. And 3 days of pickleball action starts today in Quesnel. It's the Strike It Rich tournament with singles starting today at 4 p.m. Doubles start the day tomorrow at 8 a.m. and the mixed and co-ed doubles will take to the courts on Sunday. The West Fraser Timber Park will host the event, and if the weather is poor, the tournament may move indoors to the Quesnel Curling Club's rink. The BC Pickleball Championships will be held in Delta starting July 22nd with more than 1,000 players registered, the largest tourney in Canadian pickleball history. For these stories and more, and to sign up for news alerts, go to MyCaribouNow.com. Here's a rundown for the weather for today. Getting pretty windy out there right now, and you're looking at mixed sun and cloud for today. A high of 24, and there is possible showers later on, and that's going to carry on right into the evening. You're looking at clouds, chance of showers this evening. And lows of 13, highs of 24 today. The damage, I think I've already did. Anyway, here in town right now, we're sitting at 16 degrees. 16 degrees at the 108. Clinton is at 15 degrees this morning. On the roads, you've got work going on north of 100 Mile House. You've got some utility work, and you've also got the paving operation still going on until about the 15th of July. So watch for that going on. And south of 100 Mile House, you also have some utility work going on. Watch for lane closures in all those places, and watch for traffic control. If you're planning on heading down to the coast for the weekend, you can't go Highway 1. The canyon is still closed through the Boston Bar area due to that big wildfire down there. Got something for me? Give me a call, 395-1393. But that's everything on the board right now for you.
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3: I don't go to the gym. 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
0: Country 840.
1: Yeah, me too. Lots of things going on around the old community for the weekend. Lumbee Rocks is happening this weekend. Free Store is open today, and that's going on from 10 until 3, so about an hour away from that. And if you're out and about, well, there is some smoke in the air. That's coming from the Valenzuela Lake Fire. The fire is being held now, so that's good, but still putting out a lot of smoke, I guess, because I can sure smell it in the air today. That's it for your news until noon. Here's Luke Combs.

0: It's time to check on the Concert Connection for this week. Well, on the old Concert Connection, by the way, you can check all of our Concert Connection listings by heading up to MikeCaribouNow.com, click on the on-air tab, and you'll see the concert listings for the province all the way around from the rock side to the countryside. And that's where we are right now, here on the countryside of things. Let's see what's going on. Dallas Smith is down in Vancouver at the FIFA Fan Fest P&E Amphitheater. He is playing tonight down there. And Johnny Reed is going to be at FIFA Fan Fest at the P&E Amphitheater. He's going to be there on the 14th. Cameron Whitcomb is going to be at Rock the Lake Prospera Place in Kelowna. He's going to be there on Sunday. Who else we got going on here? Chris Stapleton is going to be at Rogers Arena on July 22nd. Cody Johnson is going to be at Rogers Arena on September 11th. Shibuzi is coming to the Thunderbird Sports Center in Vancouver. He's going to be there October 17th. And we got a whole bunch of other great Concert Connection listings here for you. All you got to do is head up to MikeCaribouNow.com, click on the on-air tab, and you'll see them all there in their glory.
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Yes, Johnny Reed and Old Flame here on Country 840. It is about 18 minutes to go until 10 o'clock. Got the trading post coming up for you in a second or two here. Well, a minute or two. But first, we're going to have a look at the lost and found. And there's nothing on the lost and found. Does not mean I have lost the lost and found. It just means there's nothing there. So as far as I know, anyway, everything's where it's supposed to be. If you have something that you've lost or lost something that you found, or vice versa, you can let me know about it, and I will put it on the air as a public service to Country 840. Right around this time every weekday, but nothing on my list for today. So get geared up for the trading post. That'll be coming up for you in a few minutes' time. We're going to get to that. Oh, how about after Riley Green?

0: That's Riley Green and The Worst Way here on Country 840. How you guys doing? It is time for The Trading Post. If you're unfamiliar with The Trading Post, let me enlighten you. Trading Post is our time we give you to call in here if you got something to sell, something you want to buy, something you want to trade. Got a yard sale? Hey, throw that in there too. No problem. If you call in, make sure you give your phone number twice. It does not cost you a dime to call in here. If you want me to read it for you, that's a different story. If you want me to read something for you, drop it in here to the studio. And I will read it for you for the low, low cost of a dollar a day, $5 for 7 business days. And we use that money for our turkey days and our pizza days and anything else that might need a little bit of help around the community. That is how we do things around here. Give me a call, 395-1393. The lines are officially open. And I guess we need some official tunage here to go with it, don't we? There we go. All right. There we are. We're good to go. Okay. If you got something, give me a call, 395-1393. And I will have a look in the folder. What have we got in here today? Oh, here we go. For sale, we got a brand new 2-inch Honda fire pump. It comes with several hundred feet of fire hose and all the required fittings for it. They paid $2,300 for it, and they are asking $1,600 or best offer. 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Certainly something to think about this time of year. We've got 165 feet of deer fencing. It's a brand new roll of deer fencing. It's 6.5 feet high by 165 feet long. 14 gauge high tensile. And the number to call there, or text actually, is Rick. And you can call or text him at 604-329-0950. 604-329-0950. And I got one more thing in here, and that is a Yamaha generator. It's an EF2600X, so I guess you can look that one up. They're asking $500 for it, and the number to call there is 778-485-0045. 778-485-0045. And that is it. That's all that's in there. So we will toss that over there, and we will give you some time to call. I can give you about a minute and a quarter, a little bit more than that, to get a call in here. And I'm going to start that right about now.
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0: Well, I didn't hear any rings and I don't see any blinkies, but just in case, we'll check over here. Good morning. No, nobody there. Okay, that's it. Nobody on the other one then. That's it for the post for the week. We'll do it over again starting on Monday. Of course, it is 9 minutes to go until 10.

Florida Georgia Line and Cruise here on Country 840, and that is it for me, guys. Be back with you for a while tomorrow, though, from 9 until 3. I've got all the good stuff happening today. Of course, Nick's coming up in a few minutes' time. He'll get you through until 2, and then Pat will be coming along at 2 to get through till 6. How about that? See, all just kind of falls in place now, doesn't it? We got the countdown coming up later on tonight as well, so lots of great stuff happening around here. So, keep it right here. You guys take care. Enjoy the rest of your day. If I don't talk to you tomorrow, have yourself a great weekend. And we'll talk to you right back here on Country 840. Take care.

0: That was Faith Hill, The Way You Love Me. Country 840. Hey, it's Nick hanging out with you on your Friday. You know, it's a little smoky right now, but it doesn't seem to be affecting the air quality too much. Purple air has us listed at 2. We're going to take a closer look at the map coming up in around 6 minutes. Now here's George Burge featuring Luke Bryan, Country 840.
1: I threw

0: Those band on her t-shirt, the washboard union. Country 840, hey, it's Nick hanging out with you on your Friday. You know, it's a little smoky, but the air quality, we're listed at a 2 right now, which is pretty decent. The real smoky spots are around Cache Creek, but they're at a 4 right now, a lot better than the 10 plus they were at yesterday. Kamloops seems to be improving too. 3, 3, 4, 4, all those readings are pretty decent compared to the 10 plus they were at yesterday. Seriously, like, I was on Reddit yesterday and somebody posted a photo of their backyard in Kamloops. It was so orange. You couldn't see anything but this orangey haze. The mountains were gone. The trees in the distance were gone. It was really eerie and scary. And even though over here in 100 Mile, in the forecast, they're calling for local smoke today, well, we could be getting some rain, which could prevent that weird orange haze.
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2: 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Country 840.

0: That was Brett Kissel. We were that song. Country 840. Hey, it's Nick. How many times do you forget your bags when you go grocery shopping? It seems like no matter how many of them you buy, you always forget to bring them with you. Like, they're not doing you much good if they're at home or in your car. They need to be with you in the store. And I learned that the hard way yesterday. I did some shopping, bought some frozen pizzas, some sausages, some chips, cookies, and I already had salad stuff at home, but I needed some olives. So I picked up a jar of olives. I went to the cash, checked out everything, and as soon as I walked outside the grocery store, the olives just fell. Smash! On the ground, you see all these olives, the brine, the glass jar. You can see a photo of it on our Facebook page, Country 840. And let me tell you, the salad I had last night, it was missing those olives.
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0: That was Madeline Merlot, Slide, Country 840. Hey, it's Nick hanging out with you, and we're getting closer and closer to the weekend. And when you get off work tonight, why not go to Centennial Park? Because a cool event is going to be starting. It's actually going to be going all summer long, every single Friday, 6 to 8. Parks Alive Summer Music Series. Yeah, different bands every week. Tonight, the classical rock group Garden Party and the South Caribou Bluegrass group Bunchgrass Beat are going to be performing. It's a free concert. It's a community-driven event. All you really have to do is show up and bring a lawn chair or a blanket to enjoy this amazing live music. There's also going to be food trucks on site. You know, this sounds like the perfect way to start the weekend.
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0: 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And it's all yours. 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

0: what you doing, baby, don't you, don't you?
1: That was Brett Eldridge. Don't ya? Country 840. Hey, it's Nick hanging out with you on your Friday. You know, it's a little hazy right now, but is that smoke from the Boston Bar fire, the thick smoke blanketing Kamloops, is it going to make its way here? Well, you're going to find out in around 6 minutes. Now here's Tucker Wetmore.

0: How's Josh Ross? Ain't doing jack. Country 840. Hey, it's Nick hanging out with you on your Friday. So are we going to be getting huge plumes of smoke from those two wildfires that are burning near Boston Bar? You know, they've been sending smoke all over the place. Kamloops, Vernon, according to the smoke forecast, even Revelstoke. Well, it doesn't look like the smoke from that fire, those fires, is going to be headed up here. Around here, we're dealing with the I'm never able to pronounce that one. The Valenzuela Lake wildfire burning to the southwest of Hundred Mile. It's being held right now. It's blowing smoke in our area, but the smoke forecast doesn't seem to be predicting any huge plumes of smoke. Now, the weather forecast says local smoke today, but we might be getting some rain, which could wash that away. And let's hope it does.
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0: That was K-Bay. That's going to leave a memory. Country 840. Hey, it's Nick hanging out with you. You know, if you got to go to Big Valley Jamboree, that's going to leave more than a memory. And that is this week's 8 Weeks of Summer prize, brought to you by Northern Acreage. If you want to get in to win 2 pit passes to the Jamboree, camping for 2 to the Jamboree as well, a Co-op Gas gift card worth $500 and a PWB prize pack, go to our website, mycariboonow.com, fill out the form, and then you're going to be in to win. But you can't wait too long because time is running out. You have to fill it out by the 12th, which is Sunday, and we are going to be picking a winner on Monday morning. So good luck.
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0: That was a James Barker band, Someone I Know, Country at 40. Hey, it's Nick. Happy Friday. You know, next week, Hot July Nights is going to be starting. It's running on the 17th, 18th, and 19th. If you want to register your car, go to hotjulynights.ca. This event is so cool because classic cars are so timeless. You see the unique shapes and the candy shell paint finishes, the reds, the blacks, the blues. Some cars have flames on them. They're so cool. And this event just keeps growing every single year. Like, they started it in 2008 and they broke a record last year, 445 cars and around 12,000 people showed up. And on top of that, the weather was perfect. Sounds like a win-win-win all the way around.
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0: 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Yeah, we'd both go to jail over her. 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
2: I'm George Henderson. A man accused of setting a fire at the West Fraser Center in Quesnel has pleaded guilty in provincial court. 45-year-old Jamie Harkley was charged with arson in relation to an inhabited property. He's due back in court on August 14th for sentencing. The Quesnel Volunteer Fire Department was called to the arena back on September 20th of last year. Fire Chief Ron Richard says that they discovered a fire in the lower floor men's washroom. He says it was partially extinguished by the sprinkler system and that a good Samaritan was able to put the rest out with some fire extinguishers. The fire caused water damage to the washroom and to the hockey office, which is located on the other side of the wall. No one was hurt as parents and kids were quickly evacuated. There were more people working in the Caribou region compared to a year ago, but the unemployment rate last month was still up slightly overall. Julian Alvarez, a labor market analyst with Stats Canada, says the jobless rate was 5.7% in June, up from 5.3% in June of 2025. There was an increase of almost 1,300 jobs, mostly full-time, and most of the increases were in wholesale and retail trade and manufacturing. Alvarez says there was a decline in the forestry and mining sectors. The national unemployment rate was 6.5%. BC's jobless rate was also 6.5% in June. That was tied for fourth out of the provinces. It has been a real mixed bag when it comes to real estate in the Caribou so far this year. Sales were down in both 100 Mile House and Quesnel through June, but up slightly in Williams Lake. However, the average selling price of a residential detached home in the Lake City was down from almost $526,000 in 2025 to just under $492,000 this year. The average home in Quesnel sold for almost $424,000 through June of this year, compared to $397,000 in 2025. And in 100 Mile House, the selling price jumped as well, up to almost $566,000 this year from $493,000 in 2025. The new Quesnel ambassadors were named last night. Abigail Russell and Noura Aziz came out on top at an award ceremony held at the Chuck Mobley Theater at Coraloo Secondary School. Both girls were very excited about the opportunity.
3: It's just so surreal. It's so exciting. I did not expect this at all. You know, I was hoping to win like an award, but you know, this is pretty good as well.
2: There were seven nominees in total that went through the ambassador program over the past year. The last 2 days, the contestants competed in a showcase with a variety of categories that were tallied and awarded last night. In sports at the World Cup today, the quarterfinals continue with Spain taking on Belgium. That game is just getting underway. The winner will go on to play France in the semifinals. On the diamond tonight, the Toronto Blue Jays will begin a weekend series in San Diego. The Jays are 44-49 on the season, 2.5 games out of a wild card spot. In the CFL, the Toronto Argonauts will visit the Winnipeg Blue Bombers. Both teams are 2-2 on the season. The 1-3 BC Lions are idle this week. 3 days of pickleball action start today in Quesnel. It's the Strike It Rich tournament with singles starting today at 4. Doubles start the day tomorrow morning at 8, and then the mixed and co-ed doubles will take place on Sunday. The West Fraser Timber Park will host the event, but if the weather is poor, the tournament could get moved indoors at the Quesnel Curling Rink. Caribou weather for this afternoon, a mix of sun and cloud, a chance of showers, a bit of wind, and a high of 24 degrees. And then for tonight, partly cloudy skies, a chance of showers, an overnight low of 10 in Quesnel and Williams Lake. For 100 Mile House, an overnight low of 13. Get news alerts direct to your inbox. 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

0: down to a country club, isn't that right?
1: That was Hot Country Kings featuring Travis Tritt. Pick her up, Country 840. Hey, it's Nick. How do you feel when you forget your bags when you go grocery shopping? Well, you're going to find out what happened to me in around 7 minutes. And dinner last night just wasn't the same. But first, here is Big and Rich, Save a Horse, Country 840.
2: Well, I walk into the room, passing out $100 bills, and it kills and it thrills like the horns on my Silverado grill. And I buy the bar a double round of Crown, and everybody's getting down in this town. Ain't never gonna be the same.

0: That was Brock Phillips, Something Else, Country 840. Hey, it's Nick hanging out with you on your Friday. You know when you go grocery shopping and you're like, you know, I'm only here to pick up one thing. I don't need to bring in my bags. And then you end up buying half the store. Yeah, that's what happened to me yesterday when I went grocery shopping. And you know, you think you can carry more than you actually can. Like I had a couple frozen pizzas, chips, sausages, cottage cheese, and I remembered that I had salad greens at home, and I wanted to add some olives because I'm half Greek, half Italian. You have to put olives on your salad. Like, that's just a thing that you can't forget. 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If you want to see this depressing picture, go to our Facebook page, Country 840, and let me tell you, last night's salad, it just wasn't good enough.
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0: That was Sunshine's Free, Tenille Townes, Country 840. Hey, it's Nick, hanging out with you on your Friday. You know, tonight at Centennial Park, they're going to be having live music, and it's free, just like the sunshine in the song you just heard. Parks Alive Summer Music Series. It's actually happening every single Friday from 6 to 8 until the end of August. Tonight, Garden Party and Bunch Grass Beat are going to be performing. 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There's going to be food trucks on site and a lot of fun activities for your kids if you're a parent. You know, this is certainly worth setting up a reminder in your phone for. 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

0: That was Old Dominion making good time, Country 840. Hey, I'm Nick, hanging out with you on your Friday. You are certainly going to have a great time, not just a good time, if you win this week's 8 weeks of summer prize brought to you by Northern Acreage. It's a big valley jamboree getaway. It's an amazing country music festival, and if you're our lucky winner, you're going to get 2 pit passes to the Jamboree, camping for 2 there as well, a gift card thanks to Co-op, it's for gas, worth $500, and a PWB prize pack. 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

mason jar, wishing time would stop. But it's almost 2 o'clock. Your blue eyes locked in mine. I don't wanna say goodbye. I like the way we talk. So we should take a walk and talk about the things you like. Anything you wanna say, girl, I'm all ears tonight.

0: That was Aaron Pritchett. Let's get rowdy, Country 840. Hey, it's Nick hanging out with you. And, you know, south of us, there are a bunch of wildfires. One of them is to the southwest, Valenzuela Lake. It's being held, but there's two big ones that are out of control between Boothroyd and Boston Bar. And this very popular tourist destination wasn't entirely spared, and you're going to find out which one coming up in around 7 minutes. Now here's Riley Green.
1: If you showed up, I wouldn't let you in.

0: That was Evan Burrison, South Side of Sober, Country 840. Hey, it's Nick hanging out with you. You know, there are two out-of-control wildfires that are burning between Boothroyd and Boston Bar. And, yeah, this very popular tourist spot, the Blue Lake Resort, was not spared. Most of the resort is still standing, but many buildings were burnt to the ground, including one of the manager's house. Yes. Like, the video is on our Facebook page. Check it out. It's heartbreaking. You see these scorched ribs of what used to hold up the house, and then this burnt furniture and whatever that is. It's just so sad to look at this, because on a map you see these dots and all that stuff. Oh, look, a wildfire's there. Oh, look, a wildfire's there. When you actually see the aftermath, that completely shifts your perspective. Oh my gosh. And for any reason, if you want to report a wildfire, dial *5555 from your cell.
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1: Turn it up, son. All right, boy. This is her favorite song, you know that, right? So if we play it good and loud, she might get up and dance again. Oh, she put her beard down. Here she comes, here she comes. Left, left, left, right, left.

0: That was The Wreck Laws, Feels Like That, Country 840. Hey, it's Nick hanging out with you. The Wreck Laws actually performed at the Big Valley Jamboree in 2024. And even though they're not going to be there this year, the headliners are still amazing. We got Old Dominion, Riley Green, Keith Urban, Nate Smith, Nanaimo Boy, Cameron Whitcomb. It's going to be a great festival. And it's also part of our 8 weeks of summer prize for this week, brought to you by Northern Acreage. So if you want to get in to win 2 pit passes to the Jamboree, camping for 2 to the Jamboree, $500 for gas thanks to Co-op, and a PWB prize pack, go to our website right now, mycariboonow.com, and fill out the form. And just like that, you're going to be in to win this awesome prize, and we are going to be picking a winner on Monday morning, so good luck.
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0: That was Jade Eagleson. You can't get a more country name than that. Featuring Jake Worthington. Do it anyway on Country 840. Hey, it's Nick. That's it for me. Thank you so, so much for hanging out. I hope you have a great rest of your Friday and you have an amazing weekend. By the way, there's going to be live music tonight at Centennial Park from 6 to 8. Admission is free. They're going to have food trucks on site. It's going to sound super amazing, and I hope you have a great time if you go. I'll see you on Monday.
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1: I'm George Henderson. A man accused of setting a fire at the West Fraser Center in Quesnel has pleaded guilty in provincial court. 45-year-old Jamie Harkley was charged with arson in relation to an inhabited property. He's due back in court on August 14th for sentencing. The Quesnel Volunteer Fire Department was called to the arena back on September 20th of last year. Fire Chief Ron Richard says that they discovered a fire in the lower floor men's washroom. He says it was partially extinguished by the sprinkler system and that a good Samaritan was able to put the rest out with some fire extinguishers. The fire caused water damage to the washroom and to the hockey office, which is located on the other side of the wall. No one was hurt as parents and kids were quickly evacuated. There were more people working in the Caribou region compared to a year ago, but the unemployment rate last month was still up slightly overall. Julian Alvarez, a labor market analyst with Stats Canada, says the jobless rate was 5.7% in June, up from 5.3% in June of 2025. There was an increase of almost 1,300 jobs, mostly full-time, and most of the increases were in wholesale and retail trade and manufacturing. Alvarez says there was a decline in the forestry and mining sectors. The national unemployment rate was 6.5%. BC's jobless rate was also 6.5% in June. That was tied for fourth out of the provinces. It has been a real mixed bag when it comes to real estate in the Caribou so far this year. Sales were down in both 100 Mile House and Quesnel through June, but up slightly in Williams Lake. However, the average selling price of a residential detached home in the Lake City was down from almost $526,000 in 2025 to just under $492,000 this year. The average home in Quesnel sold for almost $424,000 through June of this year, compared to $397,000 in 2025. And in 100 Mile House, the selling price jumped as well, up to almost $566,000 this year from $493,000 in 2025. The new Quesnel ambassadors were named last night. Abigail Russell and Noura Aziz came out on top at an award ceremony held at the Chuck Mobley Theater at Coraloo Secondary School. Both girls were very excited about the opportunity.
2: This is so surreal. So excited. I did not expect this at all. You know, I was hoping to win like an award, but you know, this is pretty good as well.
1: There were seven nominees in total that went through the ambassador program over the past year. The last 2 days, the contestants competed in a showcase with a variety of categories that were tallied and awarded last night. In sports at the World Cup today, the quarterfinals continue with Spain taking on Belgium. That game is just getting underway. The winner will go on to play France in the semifinals. On the diamond tonight, the Toronto Blue Jays will begin a weekend series in San Diego. The Jays are 44-49 on the season, 2.5 games out of a wild card spot. In the CFL, the Toronto Argonauts will visit the Winnipeg Blue Bombers. Both teams are 2-2 on the season. The 1-3 BC Lions are idle this week. 3 days of pickleball action start today in Quesnel. It's the Strike It Rich tournament with singles starting today at 4. Doubles start the day tomorrow morning at 8, and then the mixed and co-ed doubles will take place on Sunday. The West Fraser Timber Park will host the event, but if the weather is poor, the tournament could get moved indoors at the Quesnel Curling Rink. Caribou weather for this afternoon, a mix of sun and cloud, a chance of showers, a bit of wind, and a high of 24 degrees. And then for tonight, partly cloudy skies, a chance of showers, an overnight low of 10 in Quesnel and Williams Lake. For 100 Mile House, an overnight low of 13. Get news alerts direct to your inbox. 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
3: During the pandemic, alcohol and drug use increased, and some police services reported an increase in impaired driving that caused heartbreak and devastation. 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
0: From back roads to the highway and everywhere in between, this is how country music sounds in the north on Country 840.

Why? How did I get so L-U-C-K-Y? How did I?

0: Now, live from the My Caribou Now newsroom, this is Country 840 News.
1: I'm George Henderson. An involuntary care facility will soon begin construction in Prince George, bringing 72 beds. This after today's announcement from Premier David Eby at the former Youth Corrections Facility in PG, which will be replaced by the new facility, supporting those with complex mental health and brain injury needs. Premier Eby said one of the big challenges that led to the need for a facility is toxic drug use.
2: Some of the most toxic, addictive drugs that we've ever seen are on our streets, killing people, injuring people, leaving them with irreparable brain injury. It is horrific. And the need for us as a province, as a country, to grapple with this has not gone away. If anything, the urgency has gone up.
1: Construction for the Prince George facility is anticipated to begin in September, with the first phase, 24 beds, expected to open in December of 2027, with full completion by the end of 2028. There were more people working in the Caribou region compared to a year ago, but the unemployment rate was still up slightly overall. Julian Alvarez, a labor market analyst with Stats Canada, says the jobless rate was 5.7% last month, up from 5.3% in June of 2025. He says there was an increase of almost 1,300 jobs, mostly full-time, with most of the increases in wholesale and retail trade and in manufacturing. Alvarez says there was a decline in the forestry and mining sector. The national unemployment rate was 6.5% last month, the same as BC's. BC is tied for fourth out of the provinces. It has been a real mixed bag when it comes to real estate in the Caribou so far this year. Sales were down in both 100 Mile House and Quesnel through June, but up slightly in Williams Lake. However, the average selling price of a residential detached home in the Lake City was down from almost $526,000 in 2025 to just under $492,000 this year. The average home in Quesnel sold for almost $424,000 through June of this year, compared to $397,000 in 2025. And in 100 Mile, the selling price jumped up to almost $566,000 this year from $493,000 in 2025. The new Quesnel ambassadors were named last night. Abigail Russell and Nora Aziz came out on top at the award ceremony held at the Chuck Mobley Theater at Coraloo Secondary School. Both were extremely excited about the opportunity.
3: It's just so surreal.
4: So excited. I did not expect this at all. You know, I was hoping to win like an award, but you know, this is pretty good as well.
1: There were seven nominees in total that went through the ambassador program over the past year. The last 2 days, the contestants competed in a showcase of a variety of categories that were tallied and awarded last night. In sports at the World Cup, Spain defeated Belgium 2-1 in the quarterfinals today, and that means that Spain advances to play France in the semifinals. On the diamond tonight, the Toronto Blue Jays will open up a weekend series in San Diego. The Jays are 44-49 on the season, 2.5 games out of a wild card spot. In the CFL tonight, Toronto will visit Winnipeg. Both teams are 2-2. The 1-3 BC Lions are idle this week. And pickleball will be front and center in Quesnel beginning today. It's the Strike It Rich tournament with singles play today. The doubles will take place tomorrow, and then the mixed and co-ed doubles will be on Sunday. The West Fraser Timber Park will host the event unless the weather gets bad. In that case, it could be moved indoors to the Quesnel Curling Rink. Caribou weather for this afternoon, a mix of sun and cloud, a chance of showers and some wind, a high of 24 degrees. And then for tonight, partly cloudy with a chance of showers, an overnight low of 10 in Quesnel and Williams Lake, 13 in 100 Mile House. 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
1: I'm George Henderson. Premier David Eby announced a new regional 72-bed involuntary care facility in Prince George today. It's aimed at supporting those with complex mental health issues, addictions, and brain injury needs across the region. Chief Operating Officer for BC Mental Health and Substance Use Services, Jennifer Duff, said it will need about 150 staff members to operate. With staffing challenges in healthcare, Eby says provincial policies helped add 5,600 nurses over the last couple of years and continues garnering interest from American nurses to make the move to BC, which could help with the facility.
2: Our hope is that this initiative will work the same way in terms of recruiting the kinds of professionals we're looking for. Here is a new program from the ground up that you get to participate in the design of and in implementing that is addressing a chronic and serious social issue that is of deep concern to people across the province that draws in professionals.
1: The facility will replace the former youth corrections facility with construction slated for September and full completion by the end of 2028. The year-over-year unemployment rate in the Caribou region was up last month. Julian Alvarez, a labor market analyst with Stats Canada, says the jobless rate was 5.7% last month, up from 5.3% in June of 2025. He says there were actually around 1,300 more people working in the region, but there were also more people looking for work. Alvarez says most of the increases were in wholesale and retail trade and in manufacturing. The national unemployment rate was 6.5% in June, down from 6.6% in May. BC's jobless rate was also 6.5% in June. BC's Labour Minister Jennifer Whiteside has appointed a pair of special mediators to the ongoing nurses dispute. Vista Radio provincial reporter Emily Joveski has more.